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Sweet dreams are made of these. 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I just might. And everything in between. Baby, it's 3 a.m. I must be lonely. 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

0: 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Your favorite it's over songs. 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
1: It's Tuesday, July 28th. Good morning. Looks like showers and thunderstorms. Still quite warm with the humidex pushing 30. The dollar trading 70.85 cents U.S. I'm Stacey Englehart. Grey Bruce Public Health and four other public health teams are speaking out about the increased number of households trying to make ends meet. According to Public Health, from 2021 through the 23-24 year, the percentage of households facing food insecurity rose from 15.5% to 23.5% in Grey Bruce. This past June, the Association of Local Public Health Agencies passed a resolution recommending the Ontario government enhance the Ontario Works benefit. A 24-year-old has been arrested in Owen Sound in what police describe as a series of dangerous events. Police say just before 5 on Sunday, they tried to arrest the suspect for allegedly breaching multiple conditions. They say he took off in his truck and in the process struck a police cruiser, almost hitting police, then drove onto a sidewalk, forcing several pedestrians to run out of the way. Police say nobody was injured, but at the time of the incident, the accused was on bail facing numerous drugs and weapons charges. Police say he had apparently taken off his GPS ankle monitor. The suspect was arrested trying to break into a home. The Gordie Howe Bridge is now open, giving motorists and commercial traffic a new route between Windsor and Detroit. The Howe family led the crossing, followed by the first commercial truck carrying Ontario-made parts into Michigan. The six-lane bridge is expected to boost trade by easing congestion and offering an alternative to the Ambassador Bridge. Walkers and cyclists will be allowed to use the dedicated multi-use path for free starting next Wednesday. And historic wildfires in France and Spain have forced hundreds of thousands to flee their homes. Heat waves and scant rainfall have fueled the blazes, with record temperatures in June contributing to the crisis. Light 99.3 Sports. Baseball yesterday, the Jays celebrated the return of Max Scherzer on his 42nd birthday with a 3-2 win over Washington. That road series continues tonight, 6:45. In the WNBA tonight, the Toronto Tempo are in Minnesota at 8. Northern Super League, Toronto hosts Calgary at 7. JD will keep you posted on the forecast throughout the morning. 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
1: 607. Trying to rise and shine early this morning. Not so easy without the sun. We'll see how it plays out with some rainfall and maybe a little system left yet for us from last night. You heard that, right? Oh, boy. One of those days so far.

0: Light weather update.
1: Dreary start to the day, lingering showers, 30 to 40% chance of continuing through the day, and rain and maybe more thunderstorm activity, highs near 21. Nice day tomorrow. We know what that means. Sunshine at 23. Nice again Thursday. Then Friday, hotter than nice. Few clouds and 26 degrees.
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Good morning, rise and shine. One of those gray, loud, stormy nights last night makes way for, well, we don't know today. Maybe a little bit more of that, but maybe some sun. Definitely looking good into the week after today, but that's all right. It's all right. Did it wake you last night? No, me neither. That's magic from Light 99.3. Good morning.

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1: Is it a relapse if it's just a drink? A picture-perfect party full of friends I used to keep. My favorite vices I used to need. 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

0: options.
1: Okay, okay. The Jays looked good last night. 3-2 win over Washington. Game one of that series. It continues tonight. All right. One win at a time, right? 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It's Whitney, the morning from Lights.

0: Your favorites growing up. 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All I wanna do is have some fun. South Georgian Bay's favorites. 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
1: 6:34. Are you hungry? Yeah, it's, I mean, breakfast time, right? You're up and at it and getting a bit of a breakfast. Thinking about the poutine this weekend as we celebrate Poutine Fest, a part of Summerfest in the downtown core of Meaford. With the Brasserie Lovebird, Station 87, Excitement, Dam Pub, Gio and Friends, The Goose, Jake's Grab and Go, Hills Bar and Grill, Saucy Pasta, Leaky Canoe, and Savvy Co. Meaford all on board to battle for the championship, best poutine in the area. 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
1: Dreary start to the day, lingering showers, 30 to 40% chance of continuing through the day, and rain and maybe more thunderstorm activity, highs near 21. Nice day tomorrow. We know what that means. Sunshine in 23. Nice again Thursday. Then Friday, hotter than nice. Few clouds and 26 degrees.
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6:56 en route to gray, rainy day, Tuesday perhaps. But we look forward to the sunny days, whether we have one, you know, in the immediacy or not. Looks good for the rest of the week anyway. And a dreary song, you know, they don't ring quite as true. 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
2: Good Tuesday morning, July 28th. It looks like showers off and on, risk of a thunderstorm, but still really mild with a humidex close to 30. The dollar trading 70.86 cents U.S. I'm Stacey Englehart. Grey Bruce Public Health and four other public health teams are speaking out about the increased number of households trying to make ends meet. According to Public Health, from 2021 through the 23-24 year, the percentage of households facing food insecurity rose from 15.5% to 23.5% in Grey Bruce. This past June, the Association of Local Public Health Agencies passed a resolution recommending the Ontario government enhance the Ontario Works benefit. A 24-year-old has been arrested in Owen Sound in what police describe as a series of dangerous events. Police say just before 5 on Sunday, they tried to arrest the suspect for allegedly breaching multiple conditions. They say he took off in his truck and in the process struck a police cruiser, almost hitting police, then drove onto a sidewalk, forcing several pedestrians to run out of the way. Police say nobody was injured, but at the time of the incident, the accused was on bail facing numerous drugs and weapons charges. Police say he had apparently taken off his GPS ankle monitor. The suspect was arrested trying to break into a home. The Gordie Howe Bridge is now open, giving motorists and commercial traffic a new route between Windsor and Detroit. The Howe family led the crossing, followed by the first commercial truck carrying Ontario-made parts into Michigan. The six-lane bridge is expected to boost trade by easing congestion and offering an alternative to the Ambassador Bridge. Walkers and cyclists will be allowed to use the dedicated multi-use path for free starting next Wednesday. And historic wildfires in France and Spain have forced hundreds of thousands to flee their homes. Heat waves and scant rainfall have fueled the blazes, with record temperatures in June contributing to the crisis. Light 99.3 Sports. Baseball yesterday, the Jays celebrated the return of Max Scherzer on his 42nd birthday with a 3-2 win over Washington. That road series continues tonight, 6:45. In the WNBA tonight, the Toronto Tempo are in Minnesota at 8. Northern Super League, Toronto hosts Calgary at 7. JD will keep you posted on the forecast throughout the morning. 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
3: Thank you, Stacey. Good morning. Forecast for Meaford, Collingwood, most of South Georgian May. Dreary start to the day. Lingering showers, 30 to 40% chance of continuing through the day. And rain and maybe more thunderstorm activity. Highs near 21. Nice day tomorrow. We know what that means. Sunshine in 23. Nice again Thursday. Then Friday, hotter than nice. Few clouds and 26 degrees. That's Light 99.3 News, Sports, and Weather. I'm J.D. Moffitt. 19 degrees to start our Tuesday in Midland. 19 in Collingwood, 19 in Wasaga Beach, 19 in Owen Sound, and outside our Meaford Studios. Part of the group, 19 degrees. Good morning from Light 99.3.
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1: 7-Eleven, and Times just happy enough to have electricity, right? Overnight when the storm was hitting and booming and thundering and clapping and all the things that, for whatever reason, didn't seem to wake me up last night. And some in the house were quite startled by the volume. Maybe you were as well, but the storm hopefully has passed. A little residue storm activity maybe today, though. Gray and rainy, but a productive Tuesday ahead. And OMD on Light 99.3.

0: Light weather update.
1: Dreary start to the day, lingering showers, 30 to 40% chance of continuing through the day, and rain and maybe more thunderstorm activity, highs near 21. Nice day tomorrow.

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7:25. We're right here. I mean, we didn't go anywhere usually because we're not that creative, are we, fellas? 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You'll always find us. Police on

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1: 7:36, a little gray and dreary this morning, but it'll warm up to some sunshine throughout the rest of the week. The Jays bringing just a little bit of sunshine. 3-2 win yesterday over Washington. That series continues. We follow sports and the sun on Light.

0: Light weather update.
1: Dreary start to the day, lingering showers, 30-40% chance of continuing through the day, and rain and maybe more thunderstorm activity, highs near 21. Nice day tomorrow. We know what that means. Sunshine in 23. Nice again Thursday. Then Friday, hotter than nice. Few clouds and 26 degrees.
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1: 746, storm last night, rainy today, but in every other way, we can make this a good day. 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
1: It's Tuesday, July 28th. Good soggy morning. We've got showers off and on, risk of a thunderstorm, but still really mild. A Humidex close to 30. The dollar trading 70.86 cents U.S. I'm Stacey Englehart. Grey Bruce Public Health and four other public health teams are speaking out about the increased number of households that are having a tough time making ends meet. According to Public Health Ontario, from 2021 through to 2024, the percentage of households facing insecurity rose from 15.5% to 23.5% in Grey Bruce. This past June, the Association of Local Public Health Agencies passed a resolution recommending the province enhance the Ontario Works benefit. A 24-year-old has been arrested in Owen Sound in what police describe as a series of dangerous events. Police say just before 5 on Sunday, they tried to arrest the suspect for allegedly breaching multiple conditions. They say he took off in his truck and in the process struck a police cruiser, almost hitting police, then drove onto a sidewalk, forcing several pedestrians to run out of the way. Police say nobody was injured, but at the time of the incident, the accused was on bail facing numerous drugs and weapons charges. Police say he had apparently taken off his GPS ankle monitor. The suspect was arrested trying to break into a home. The Gordie Howe Bridge is now open, giving motorists and commercial traffic a new route between Windsor and Detroit. The Howe family led the crossing, followed by the first commercial truck carrying Ontario-made parts into Michigan. The six-lane bridge is expected to boost trade by easing congestion and offering an alternative to the Ambassador Bridge. Walkers and cyclists will be allowed to use the dedicated multi-use path for free starting next Wednesday. And historic wildfires in France and Spain have forced hundreds of thousands to flee their homes. Heat waves and scant rainfall have fueled the blazes, with record temperatures in June contributing to the crisis. Light 99.3 Sports. Baseball yesterday, the Jays celebrated the return of Max Scherzer on his 42nd birthday with a 3-2 win over Washington. That road series continues tonight, 6:45. In the WNBA tonight, the Toronto Tempo are in Minnesota at 8. Northern Super League, Toronto hosts Calgary at 7. JD will keep you posted on the forecast throughout the morning. 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
2: Thank you, Stacey. Good morning. Forecast for Meaford, Collingwood, most of South Georgian May. Dreary start to the day. Lingering showers, 30 to 40% chance of continuing through the day. And rain and maybe more thunderstorm activity. Highs near 21. Nice day tomorrow. We know what that means. Sunshine in 23. Nice again Thursday. Then Friday, hotter than nice. Few clouds and 26 degrees. That's like 99.3 News, Sports, and Weather. I'm J.D. Moffitt. 19 degrees to start our Tuesday in Midland. 19 in Collingwood. 19 in Wasaga Beach. 19 in Owen Sound. And outside our Meaford Studios. Part of the group. 19 degrees. Good morning from Light 99.3.
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8:03, a little ahead of ourselves, and that's all right. Early into the day, and maybe a little drier than we hope after the storm last night. But prepare just in case.

South Georgia May's favorites. First thing Tuesday mornings, like 99.3 in the Kim Mitchell's Patio Lanterns. A great summer song if ever there was one. 8:09, good morning. Yeah, up and at it. And a smooth transition into your Tuesday. 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
1: Light weather update.
2: Dreary start to the day. Lingering showers, 30-40% chance of continuing through the day. And rain and maybe more thunderstorm activity. Highs near 21. Nice day tomorrow. We know what that means. Sunshine in 23. Nice again Thursday. Then Friday, hotter than nice. Few clouds and 26 degrees.
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Favorites from Everts, Collingwood, South Georgian Bay's Light 99.3, 829. Jays win last night, 3-2 the final. Nice win over Washington. The Nets series continues. Who knows? Maybe this was the turnaround we've all been waiting for. Billy Joel's on Light.

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1: Dreary start to the day, lingering showers, 30 to 40% chance of continuing through the day, and rain and maybe more thunderstorm activity, highs near 21. Nice day tomorrow. We know what that means. Sunshine in 23. Nice again Thursday. Then Friday, hotter than nice. Few clouds and 26 degrees.
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Favorites for me, Bird Calling Woods, George and Bay's Lights, 99.3 847. Life sometimes has magic moments, doesn't it? You see, the Jays lost Jays won last night 5-3-2 over Washington. You see the Boston Detroit game though at Fenway Park. There, a squirrel got loose, running across the field. Of course, mass chaos ensued. About 20-25 handlers to try to corral the squirrel and get it away from the gameplay safely. I mean, as far as squirrels go, pretty decent. 2 for 4, 3 RBIs. No, not really. Although maybe they could use them. Maybe. It's defaults from Light. Good morning.

0: Light weather update.
1: Dreary start to the day, lingering showers, 30-40% chance of continuing through the day, and rain and maybe more thunderstorm activity, highs near 21. Nice day tomorrow. We know what that means. Sunshine in 23. Nice again Thursday. Then Friday, hotter than nice. Few clouds and 26 degrees.
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1: Dreary start to the day, lingering showers, 30 to 40% chance of continuing through the day, and rain and maybe more thunderstorm activity, highs near 21. Nice day tomorrow. We know what that means. Sunshine in 23. Nice again Thursday. Then Friday, hotter than nice. Few clouds and 26 degrees.
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1: Dreary start to the day, lingering showers, 30-40% chance of continuing through the day, and rain and maybe more thunderstorm activity, highs near 21. Nice day tomorrow. We know what that means. Sunshine in 23. Nice again Thursday. Then Friday, hotter than nice. Few clouds and 26 degrees.
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Devin Cole, I got you on light. Happy Tuesday morning. It's July 28th, the very last week of the month, and we are heading into a nice long weekend. And if you can believe it, there are only 5 weekends left until Labor Day. I know. Once you hear something like that, you're like, oh my gosh, school's just around the corner. I need to get school supplies for the kids. I need to do this and this. But you know what? Take a deep breath, okay? And just know you still have some time. There is some showers potentially in the forecast for some of us. I do have some weather details coming up, but first, let's get back to the music.

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London Feet there on Light 99.3. It's Anna, their backup vocalist. Thanks for having me on. Today, cloudy. There is a nice high of 22 with the humidex going to feel like 29. We will drop down to a low of 16 tonight. I have all the weather details, what you can expect tonight into tomorrow coming up, the final few days of July. And it looks like we're going to be ending things on a nice high, which is great. And especially since Summerfest 26 kicks off on the very last day of July. July 31st runs until August 2nd, Market Square, downtown Meatford. And the classic movie E.T. will play Under the Stars this Friday. There will be a beer tent on Saturday. Market Square Market takes place Saturday as well. There will be Kid Zones. That's happening Saturday and Sunday. Of course, Poutine Fest, which people look forward to. That's taking place all weekend long. Some of the restaurants participating include the Dam Pub, the Goose, which is opening next week, which is pretty cool, and Jake's Grab and Go. Those are just some of the restaurants that are taking part. And if you like more information about Summerfest 26, just head over to MeFordChamber.com.

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1: Light weather update.
2: Cloudy today, high of 22, going to feel more like 29. Dropping down to a low of 16 tonight and cloudy skies again. And tomorrow on your Wednesday, mainly sunny and high of 24 with the Humidex going to feel more like 27 on your hump day.
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little Portuguese right there. That's Sean Desmond, Night Like This on Light. It's Anna. Happy Tuesday morning. So let's talk about scammers. I'm telling you, especially with AI and the advancements online, it's hard to spot a scammer. I have fallen victim. Before it really escalated, I realized what was going on, but things seem so real. Even when it comes to social media videos, it's wild. So there is a new survey, and it suggests that Canadians are still being targeted by scammers, with nearly one in four respondents who took part in the survey saying that they or their family member have been victim of a fraud in this past year alone. So the TD Commission poll found that almost half face scam attempts every week or even every day, and more than half admit to habits that could put them at greater risk, whether it's being out and about and you're joining a free Wi-Fi network to try to get to something, so you become more vulnerable that way. It's something to keep in mind. Even with that being said, nearly 9 in 10 actually say that they feel really confident that they can spot a scam. Kudos to you. I wish I were like that. And TD says that kind of confidence can actually be a double-edged sword. So just be aware of what's happening. And if it's too good to be true, it likely is.

Good morning. That is Sean Hook on Light with Sound of Your Heart. It's Anna. And just a heads up, if you have any flights booked with WestJet coming up, their flight attendants have actually voted in favor of a strike, and they could walk off the job as early as Sunday if a new contract isn't reached. So the airline is allowing customers flying between July 30th and August 4th to make a one-time change to their booking without paying a fee. So that's good news. They do say that negotiations are continuing and they're optimistic a deal can be reached. So here's hoping, fingers are crossed.

Well, there are rumors that he could be performing at the Super Bowl halftime show. That's Justin Bieber with Daisies. And I think he'd be great. I mean, he's on a really good train, a comeback train with the Coachella performances. He did a great job at the FIFA World Cup halftime show. So yeah, this would make sense. And then hopefully he'll go out on tour. And that is what we're really hoping for. It's Anna. You're listening to Light. Just a heads up, if you're a fan of the Toronto Blue Jays and Lululemon, they have officially teamed up for a brand new collection. And it features apparel and accessories inspired, of course, by the team, so you can get your hands on the 10 pieces, which includes 5 women's styles, 3 men's styles. There's also a couple bags for you to enjoy as well.

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1: Cloudy today, high of 22, going to feel more like 29, dropping down to a low of 16 tonight and cloudy skies again. And tomorrow on your Wednesday, mainly sunny and high of 24 with the Humidex going to feel more like 27 on your hump day.
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Tate McRae, She's All I Want to Be on Light 99.3. It's Anna Almeida, and if you're still looking for that summer job, well, how about working at the CNE this summer? They are hosting a Job Youth Fair tomorrow, Wednesday, at the Inner Care Center. It's in Toronto. Yes, it's a bit of a drive, but so worth it because it's just for a short term. Anyway, there are going to be more than 700, okay, temporary positions available to you to apply for, and organizers recommend pre-registering through the CNE website. So if you're wondering, the CNE runs from August 21st to September 6th. And again, more than 700 temporary positions available to you to apply for at the CNE this year.

Good morning and happy Tuesday, friend. It's Anna Almeida. Thank you for having me on. You're listening to Light. So if you're wondering, what's a great way to end the summer and, you know, plan something really special for the family? Well, how about a trip out to the CNE? They've actually revealed their 2026 Bandshell concert lineup, and there are so many artists performing. My gosh, there really is someone for everyone. So I can't list everybody because there really are a lot of people to name, but I will say some of the acts include Shaggy, Glass Tiger, Biff Naked, Brand Van 3000, haven't said that one in a while, JoJo will take to the stage, Matthew Good, also Tom Cochran and Dallas Smith. Again, just a few of the many artists who will be performing at the CNE at the end of the summer. And the CNE, if you're wondering, it runs from August 21st to September 6th, and there will be two more acts, including a surprise headliner. Don't know who that person will be or act, but we will find out. They will take to the stage on August 31st. So it's going to be so much fun. Again, a great outing to the CNE.

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1: Cloudy today, high of 22, going to feel more like 29. Dropping down to a low of 16 tonight and cloudy skies again. And tomorrow on your Wednesday, mainly sunny and high of 24 with the Humidex going to feel more like 27 on your hump day.
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A nice throwback there by you two, with or without you on Light 99.3. It's Anna Almeida. And if you've ever desired to smell like a can of pop without that sticky texture, well, listen to this. Pepsi has teamed up with Glamlight to launch a body care collection. Yes, what we didn't know we needed, but here we have it. So the line includes vanilla slushy body scrub and a wild cherry body wash.

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You're listening to Light. It's Ann Almeida. Happy Tuesday afternoon. So it is the lunch hour, and I feel like it's story time. So let me tell you about Kay Sato. All right, so he's a California man who is now saved after spending more than a month stranded at sea. Could you imagine? He set sail from California in June, but 2 weeks into the trip, his mast snapped. So he survived on oatmeal, fish, and squid before being rescued by a cargo ship off Hawaii. He says he cried for a week while drifting alone. My gosh, I'd still be crying, but happy to be back, of course, on solid ground in

Walking in Memphis on the light. It's Anna. I love that track. It's Tuesday. And another celebrity child making headlines. This time it's Suri Cruz, who's officially changed her last name. So according to People magazine, the 20-year-old legally changed her surname to Noel in 2024. We're only hearing about this now. And they only discovered this because she registered to vote under a new name. And she also used Suri Noel at her high school graduation, dropping Cruz from her surname. And if you're wondering, where's Noelle? Because her mom is Katie Holmes. Well, Noelle is her mom's middle name.

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1: Cloudy today, high of 22, going to feel more like 29. Dropping down to a low of 16 tonight and cloudy skies again. And tomorrow on your Wednesday, mainly sunny and high of 24 with the Humidex, going to feel more like 27 on your hump day.
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5: Wish I could call you last night, try to make sure you're all right. 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I found this picture on my phone, 5 hours so long. 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I'm alone learning those lessons. You're out there.

Hey, it's Anna. You're listening to Light 99.3. I just wanted to let you know, in case you haven't heard, the Sunday night concert series has returned with Friends of the Meaford Library. 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

your favorite getting together songs. One way or another, I'm gonna find ya. Your favorite things are good songs. Oh, I want something just like this. Your favorite it's over songs. If someone said 3 years from now. South Georgian Bay's favorites. Light 99.3.

It's Anna Almeida. You're listening to Light. And if you're like me, food is always on the brain. I'm always like, what am I going to eat later? And I am a huge pasta lover, so this really piqued my interest. Olive Garden's never-ending pasta pass has sold out so fast that the chain is now releasing 100 more passes. The original 10,000 passes sold out, and they weren't cheap. They cost $100 each, but they are returning for the first time in 6 years. I know.

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1: Cloudy today, high of 22, going to feel more like 29. Dropping down to a low of 16 tonight and cloudy skies again. And tomorrow on your Wednesday, mainly sunny and high of 24 with the Humidex, going to feel more like 27 on your hump day.
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You're listening to Light 99.3. It's Ann Almeida, and that was the weekend in Daft Punk with I Feel It Coming. And yes, we feel that long weekend approaching, only a few more sleeps. So social media, it can be a really interesting place. Sometimes some of the things that go viral really get a lot of people talking, including a message that was spotted on the back of a trailer leaving Canada. It's gone viral. I got all the details as to why. But first, let's get back to the music.

It's Anna. Thanks for having me on your Tuesday. You're listening to Light. That's Tyler Shaw with ICU. Speaking of ICU, a spray-painted message, okay, on the back of a trailer is getting a lot of attention online. The reason? Well, it reads this. Buy Canada, four more taxpayers not funding your bad ideas. The photo has gone viral with many saying it reflects the growing frustration over high taxes, the cost of living, and government policies. Yeah. Oh, social media, you're such a funny thing.

Die with a Smile, that's Lady Gaga and Bruno Mars on Light. It's Anna. So when it comes to finances, my gosh, it's such an awkward conversation to have, especially when you're getting into a relationship, figuring out, you know, are we going to merge our assets? If we get married, will we have one bank account? How much are you in debt? What's your financial plan? All those conversations, yes, they can be awkward, but they are important to have. So this leads me to a new Yahoo Finance survey, and this surprised me a little bit. 21% of women and 14% of men who took the survey, they admitted that they have had a secret bank account or a credit card their partner didn't know about. Huh. And they also found that some men and women say that debt would actually be more damaging than infidelity. 78% who took the survey, they say that they would consider ending a relationship if they discovered a partner had more than $500,000 in secret debt. That's a lot of money. I understand that, especially if they didn't tell the truth right away. And it also found that 18% say that they'd never open a joint bank account together. I don't mind that, a joint bank account, but I still would always like to have my very own as well. Not a secret one, one that they know about as well. But to each their own, right?

0: Ontario, paid for by the Government of Ontario.
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Jordan there with Like Magic on Light 99.3. It's Anna Almeida. Pretty cloudy today. High of 22, although right now we're at 19. And then expected to be a lot stickier thanks to that Humidex. We're going to be around 29 degrees today. Hey, if you're a fan of Britney Spears, looks like she's thinking about stepping away from social media in order to launch a new business. So she wants to start making handmade soaps and candles. I think she'll do pretty well since she has quite the following. Here she is right now with Crazy on Light.

Your favorites growing up. I'm walking on sunshine. Well, your favorite new favorites. Oh my, my, you're taking me out of the ordinary. And everything in between. I can't stop the feeling. South Georgian Bay's favorites. 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
1: Hey, it's Anna. Have you heard the news? Tim Hortons is bringing the Wizarding World to Canada. So starting August 12th, participating locations will offer Harry Potter-themed donuts inspired by the four Hogwarts houses, along with the Golden Snitch Caramel Timbits, and so much more. Again, that is starting on August 12th at Tim Hortons. And fans, you can also pick up a color-changing stir wand, and some locations will actually be hosting Harry Potter Trivia Nights on August 28th. So that's pretty cool. 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
1: Cloudy today, high of 22, going to feel more like 29. Dropping down to a low of 16 tonight and cloudy skies again. And tomorrow on your Wednesday, mainly sunny and high of 24 with the Humidex, going to feel more like 27 on your hump day.
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Where the streets have no name, that's you too right there on Light 99.3. It's Anna. Happy Tuesday. Just to let you know if you're feeling lucky. And listen, I don't push gambling on anybody, but sometimes winning some money would be very nice. And if you're up for it, well, the Lotto Max is at $10 million. That is what the jackpot is set at for tonight. Plus, there are 10 guaranteed $100,000 prizes. Oh, wouldn't that be nice?

Hey, did you know that there are only 5 weekends left until Labor Day? Oh, that's why it's just so nice to soak up every single day, because summer goes by so quickly. It's Anna. Thanks for having me on your Tuesday. If you are a fan of Prince, well, you'll be happy to know that Prince's Purple Rain is headed to Broadway in the spring of 2027, so you don't have to wait too long. So tickets actually go on sale in September, and the show will feature 20 of Prince's biggest hits, including When Doves Cry and I Would Die for You. And here he is now with 1999 on Light.

Ah, the way he hits that high note gets me every single time. That's Mr. Big to be with you on Light. It's Anna. So if you do have some travel plans in your future, well, the TSA is reminding travelers that your Costco membership card is not a valid photo ID. They said it, not me. Officials joke that they love hot dogs and rotisserie chickens just as much as anyone, but your Costco card will not get you through airport security. So keep

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1: Cloudy today, high of 22, going to feel more like 29. Dropping down to a low of 16 tonight in cloudy skies again. And tomorrow on your Wednesday, mainly sunny and high of 24 with the Humidex, going to feel more like 27 on your hump day.
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4: 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I'm J.D. Moffitt.
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I hope your Tuesday afternoon is going well. It's Ann Almeida. You're listening to Light 99.3. And one of the things I love most about summer, in addition to the summer weather, is going to the drive-in. I recently saw Toy Story 5, and it was fantastic. And if you love to go to the drive-in, well, we have something pretty special happening here at Light 99.3. We want you and a car full of people to head to the Sunset Berry Drive-In for the ultimate movie night. So all you have to do is enter online for your chance to win an amazing drive-in movie prize package. And every week, J.D. Moffitt in the morning will call one lucky person and surprise them with everything they need for a fun-filled night under the stars. One lucky winner each week will receive a carload admission to the Sunset Berry Drive-In, four medium drinks, and two large popcorn. All on us and not on you. You just get to enjoy it. So pack up your car, grab your family and friends, and get ready for a classic drive-in movie experience on us.

0: 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I've been waiting for a girl like you. 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

some Hootie and the Blowfish. Only want to be with you online. It's Anna Almeida, and it's been confirmed. Prime Video is becoming the exclusive home for National Wednesday Night NHL games here in Canada. So starting next season, Prime members will get at least 26 regular season games plus select playoff matches as part of a new 12-year deal with Rogers. The move comes after Rogers and CBC announced Hockey Night in Canada would be leaving CBC after many years next season. Stay.

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1: Cloudy today, high of 22, going to feel more like 29. Dropping down to a low of 16 tonight and cloudy skies again. And tomorrow on your Wednesday, mainly sunny and high of 24 with the Humidex, going to feel more like 27 on your hump day.
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It's Anna Almeida. Hey, if you're still looking for a summer job, well, this could be fun. The CNE, they're hosting a youth job fair, although it is happening tomorrow, okay, at the Inner Care Center in Toronto. So it's a bit of a hike, but if you can get out there, it could be worth it. There's going to be more than 700 temporary positions available for you to apply for. And organizers, they do recommend that you pre-register through their CNE website. If you're wondering, the CNE, it runs from August 21st to September 6th.

Carly Rae Jepsen on Light. Dave Creelman here. We are in the heart of summer and plenty of it left and loving every minute. You know, got the air con on in the house and I wasn't sure what it was like outside. And I popped out and went, oh, yeah, that's what I like.

Ella Langley on Light. She credits her grandmother for, getting her into singing. She was a little girl and sat on her grandma's lap, and her grandma would sing, and she would sing along and form harmonies and sounds and thought, wow, you know what? You can sing. And then she sang a lot at church, and the whole family said, you know what? This is what she's going to do, and what a beautiful voice. By the way, that song has been on the Hot 100 for 15 weeks. And that is eclipsing Whitney and Mariah for the longest leading solo female non-holiday number one, Ella Langley.

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1: Cloudy today, high of 22, going to feel more like 29. Dropping down to a low of 16 tonight in cloudy skies again. And tomorrow on your Wednesday, mainly sunny and high of 24 with the Humidex, going to feel more like 27 on your hump day.
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Pink, let's get the party started on Light. Yes, indeed. 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I had this feeling all day that it's Friday. It's Tuesday. I know. I checked. But, man, I got that Friday vibe going on.

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1: Cloudy tonight and 16 for the low. Tomorrow, sunshine and 24. Tomorrow night, clear and 13. And Thursday, sunny and 25.
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Dave here on Light. This number surprises me. It says 40% keep secrets from our spouses. Wow. And it says, oh, it's got nothing to do with affairs or fantasies or anything. It's more about finances or how much they spend. Half said they have not told their spouse about the real price of something they bought. The percentage was equal for men and women. Yeah, imagine that. You go buy something. Wow, where'd you get that? That's nice. And it usually is, oh, yeah, I got a really good deal. You didn't hear what the deal was, but oh, I got a really good deal. Hey, honey, I got a new car. Ooh, well, how can we afford that? Oh, I couldn't afford not to get it. What are you keeping from your spouse? Oh, this is going to start up some conversations.

0: stars.
1: Kind of Crows on Light. Dave Grillman here. Well, here is one of the most obvious things you're going to hear, and they spent time and money studying this. Probably a waste of time and money, but love the fact that this study comes out of Australia, and they found that booze increases your chance of injury. And people who drink alcohol are up to four times more likely than non-drinkers to be hurt from physical injury. Really? Can't even imagine. Actually, I can. Come to think of it, I think they're right on. It's probably a good study to just warn people.

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1: Cloudy tonight and 16 for the low. Tomorrow, sunshine and 24. Tomorrow night, clear and 13. And Thursday, sunny and 25.
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Your favorite Things Are Good songs. I think I want to marry you. Your favorite It's Over songs. South Georgian Bay's favorites, Light 99.3.

Dave here on Light. So picture this. You're sitting down for the evening and you're going to watch something with your special someone. Maybe you've got a series going. Maybe you've got a movie. You know exactly what you want to watch. Or, like most of us, most of the time, what do you want to watch? I don't know. Let's see what's on. Half an hour later, it is, still haven't got anything. How about this? Here's an app to help couples choose a movie. So you each have the app and you scroll through movies and you swipe right or left. And when they match up, you're like, okay, that's what we're watching. Well, it's kind of what you do anyway, but maybe this is quicker. Might be a good idea. I don't know. Seem to be a lot of money in apps. I should probably try and come up with one.

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1: Cloudy tonight and 16 for the low. Tomorrow, sunshine and 24. Tomorrow night, clear and 13. And Thursday, sunny and 25.
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just hit the pedal. If things go wrong, it's just incidental. My bad, never got the memo that you never have fun while you're in the limo. Yeah, you wanna ride in six, you wanna dine in the six. When I lean for the kiss, you said I'll probably send you some pics. And I'm not

Every weekday morning, J.D. Moffitt starts your day from 6 till 9 with what you need to know news headlines, what's going on in the community, often very interesting guests, and a lot of laughs and a lot of great tunes right here with Fastball on Light 99.3.

Nickelback on Light. Dave Perlman here. Well, the results are in, and a lot of people have been waiting for this. It is the results from the Great Sandwich Survey of 2026. How do we cut our sandwiches? Well, here we go. 48% cut our sandwiches in the diagonal. 20% cut them horizontal, and 32% don't cut them at all. What? The survey also found that 80% eat your sandwich with the crust on, and the others crust off. What do you think? I don't know. I'm glad they finally came up with the results. A lot of people have been waiting for this.

Dave Prielman here. Well, I've recently finally getting into a mode of exercising regularly. Now, I'm only on day two, but that's a streak for me. And it's good. It feels good. The first thing I'm doing, I'm getting up and I'm doing my long walk. And that's a start, right? And feels pretty good. And I didn't realize how good I'd feel the rest of the day after doing that. Well, this study determined that the benefits of exercise begin to fade after 10 days. And most people understand that to mean that they should maintain their daily workout schedule. And I thought it meant that I only have to exercise once every 9 days and I'd still get the benefit. But no, apparently that's not it. But hey, if you're just starting out as well, keep going.

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1: Cloudy tonight and 16 for the low. Tomorrow, sunshine and 24. Tomorrow night, clear and 13. And Thursday, sunny and 25.
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Ellie Furtado on Light 99.3. This Sunday, the Sunday Night Concert Series continues with friends of the Meaford Library. 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

Dave Krillman here on Light. This is pretty big. I just saw this now. Do you know that all eligible Canadians over the age of 16 can now apply online to renew their passports? This is huge. Previously, it was only if they were expired or about to expire, but now eligible Canadians, they'll no longer have to go in line, in person. You can upload a photo and your documents and do it all online. This is awesome. I have to look more into this, but how do you like that?

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1: Cloudy tonight and 16 for the low. Tomorrow, sunshine and 24. Tomorrow night, clear and 13. And Thursday, sunny and 25.
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Coldplay on Light. Remember, the biggest headline of the Coldplay tour last year was the Coldplay Kiss Cam couple. Oh, that was a mess, wasn't it? Well, apparently this is Kiss Cam 2.0, and two lawyers are now the internet's newest Coldplay couple, as it were. They were recently caught kissing on a bench in Central Park. Both are lawyers who work for the same law firm. A passerby filmed them, and the clip went viral within hours because, well, they are both seeing somebody else, and this is going viral in New York. You have to remember that there is no privacy anymore, right? We have cameras everywhere. Now, this person who took the picture probably shouldn't have and shouldn't have posted it, but if you're out in public, your image is, not sacred, so you got to watch out.

There's train drops to Jupiter. Just checking out their tour schedule. Only one Canadian stop planned, and that's coming up August 4th. Wow, that's soon. They're touring with Bare Naked Ladies and Matt Nathanson playing RBC Amphitheater in Toronto. Dave Creelman here with U2.

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1: Cloudy tonight and 16 for the low. Tomorrow, sunshine and 24. Tomorrow night, clear and 13. And Thursday, sunny and 25.
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and you're going home, maybe you're not feeling, you got a little itch, or you got a little sniffle, or you got a little sore throat or something, do yourself a favor and don't dive too deep online with Dr. Google. Apparently, 2 in 5 have falsely convinced themselves they have a serious disease after Googling symptoms on Google, and they say that those of self-diagnosed online searching for their symptoms made them worry more about their health. You know, it's who knows what it is. 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
1: Cloudy tonight and 16 for the low. Tomorrow, sunshine and 24. Tomorrow night, clear and 13. And Thursday, sunny and 25.
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